0: There's an old proverb that says, a good name is better than riches. To be honest, we'd prefer the riches, but we'll take the new name.
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0: That version of Unchained Melody would go on 25 years later to be, in, of course, the movie Ghost. It is Gold 96 FM's top 50 greatest movie songs, and that scene with the pottery wheel. How many times have people decided to put their own little spin on that and have a bit of a laugh? But obviously a huge moment in the movie. The text line 0476 96 96 96. John has said, Kendall, my pick for number one is You're the One That I Want from Greece. Paul in Joondalup thinks Chuck Berry's Never Can Tell has to be number one. Well, I can tell you that next there is a cover of a Chuck Berry song, not that one though, that was used in the Young Einstein movie.
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